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0: Oh, the best, my man. I love it. Thank you for listening with us.
2: 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I appreciate it.
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8: Mitchell's only live and local Color Radar weather after an overnight low of 59 with some drizzle for your finally Friday. Some patchy drizzle in the morning, a chance of showers in the afternoon, otherwise cloudy skies, high of 63, a little bit breezy southeast winds up to 25. Showers and thunderstorms likely Friday night, and Saturday a 30% chance of showers early in the morning, otherwise cloudy and breezy, a little bit warmer, high of 71, and southeast winds up to 25. For weather details, 24 hours a day, you can always find it by going to the Central Electric Weather page at MitchellNow.com.
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Cool 98.3. I'm Tony Marino, all request hour on now and starting 1 week from tonight. No New Year's plans yet? We got them for you. Backstreet Boys, Sphere, Las Vegas, hotel, airfare, your trip there, and your opportunity to win 1 week from tonight.

Remember that rock hard bubble gum from old baseball cards? Yeah. Your morning shouldn't feel like that. 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

0: Cool 98.3. I'm Tony Lorino. Is it just me or did it feel like fall really hit us like a ton of bricks earlier this week? Like it got dark earlier, got a little chillier. My wife left even more cups of half-drank pumpkin spice around the house.
1: Not judging.
0: I'll pick up the cups. And we'll enjoy that little darker tint to the air tonight when this one comes on. Perfect time of night for it. Phil Collins, as promised, in the air tonight on the All Request Hour.

0: 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Backstreet's back, all right. You could be off to see Backstreet at the Sphere in Las Vegas on New Year's weekend just for listening to Throwback Nation with Tony Lorino. 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

And the New Year's, you're never going to forget. Well, it's coming as we go 2026 into 2027. When you win your trip to see the Backstreet Boys live at the Sphere, you and a guest, all expenses paid, doing it right. It all starts 1 week from today. So you are a Backstreet Boys fan. You got one in your life. Why don't you make sure you're back 1 week from today on October 1st and win your way in?

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Cool 98.3. There's Elton John, his brother of the piano, Billy Joel, with a big honor, a big milestone today, back in the day with one of his albums. You know the year it all happened. You can win some cash coming up with our throwback timeline. Hey, stay with us. We'll play coming up in about an hour.

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0: Chili Peppers. I'm a huge saw them live, changed my life. You know what I mean?
1: Oh yeah, I know. Yeah,
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0: If you haven't had the chance, put that on the bucket concert list, and we'll get you in the mood for some Red Hot Chili Peppers live with some Red Hot Chili Peppers amongst us. 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
5: 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Mitchell's Only Live and Local Color 8R weather after an overnight low of 59 with some drizzle for your finally Friday. Some patchy drizzle in the morning, a chance of showers in the afternoon, otherwise cloudy skies, high of 63, a little bit breezy southeast winds up to 25. Showers and thunderstorms likely Friday night, and Saturday a 30% chance of showers early in the morning, otherwise cloudy and breezy, a little bit warmer, high of 71, and southeast winds up to 25. For weather details, 24 hours a day, you can always find it by going to the Central Electric Weather page at mitchellnow.com.
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Cool 98.3. I'm Tony the Reno. You may just have to walk right into the casinos in Las Vegas and get your tips frosted again. Ladies, that would be for us guys. Ladies, you do whatever Abercrombie shopping you need to, like the late 90s, because you're going to do it right for New Year's this year. Backstreet Boys at the Sphere, your all-inclusive package. You win starting 1 week from tonight. 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

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I'm Tony the Reno. 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

Cool 98.3. I'm Tony Marino. Grandchild number two. Baby boy. Yeah, over the weekend. Announced by his son, Jake, and daughter-in-law, Millie Bobby Brown. That means double the love from Grandpappy John. Hey, we're down for it. John and the boys are on. Here's Living on a Prayer.

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You lived it, we play it. 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You know the year, you could win some cash. The throwback timeline is next.

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0: If you can correctly text in the year, you could win the cash. Let's do it. In the year, we're talking about Hot Pockets. Yeah, put them in the microwave. So good. Perfect after school. Or maybe a Saturday lunch. They make their debut in the frozen food aisle. It's the year of the Cabbage Patch doll for Christmas. Everybody wants one. They're hard to find. And finally, yes, you got one, didn't you? Mom and Dad, Santa always coming through for that. And Tell Her About It becomes Billy Joel's second number one song from the Innocent Man album. So good. What year was it? 1982, 1983, or 1984? Text your guest to enter and win to 877-909-1989. 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
1: 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Mitchell's Only Live and Local Color Radar weather after an overnight low of 59 with some drizzle for your finally Friday. Some patchy drizzle in the morning, a chance of showers in the afternoon, otherwise cloudy skies, high of 63, a little bit breezy, southeast winds up to 25. Showers and thunderstorms likely Friday night, and Saturday a 30% chance of showers early in the morning, otherwise cloudy and breezy, a little bit warmer, high of 71, and southeast winds up to 25. 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
0: What year was it? Hot Pockets debut in the frozen food aisle. Cabbage Patch Dolls run on them at Christmas time. And this song becomes his second number one hit from the Innocent Man album, the one called Doo-Wop. You texted and guessed

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Thank you for hanging with us tonight. One of those songs really gets into your soul. It was the last one she actually wrote for the She's So Unusual album, but save the best for last. That applies. Here's Cyndi Lauper.

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98.3. You lift it, we play it, and it's almost time to start thinking New Year's. That's what we got the plan for you. Backstreet Boys at the Sphere. All on us. 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

0: out in the world sometimes. You want it to work A, but it ends up being B. Well, that B would be for blues traveler John Popper of the group. He was a part of the Spin Doctors. They were all just kind of rocking out. He wanted to do the harmonica thing. They're like, that's not our thing. So he went and did his B, Plan B, his own group. 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Spin Doctors have theirs. John and Blues Traveler have theirs too. Everybody wins. 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
3: Mitchell's Only Live and Local Color 8R weather after an overnight low of 59 with some drizzle for your finally Friday. Some patchy drizzle in the morning, a chance of showers in the afternoon. Otherwise, cloudy skies, high of 63. A little bit breezy, southeast winds up to 25. Showers and thunderstorms likely Friday night and Saturday. A 30% chance of showers early in the morning. Otherwise, cloudy and breezy, a little bit warmer, high of 71 and southeast winds up to 25. 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
0: Class of 1983, it's all you. What did you think the first time you saw Annie Lennox, Dave Stewart, the Eurythmics? I mean, their song has stood the test of time like very few others from the class of 1983. 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Eurythmics and Sweet Dreams, and more of the best of the class of 1983. 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
4: Mitchell's only live and local Color Radar weather after an overnight low of 59 with some drizzle for your finally Friday. Some patchy drizzle in the morning, a chance of showers in the afternoon. Otherwise, cloudy skies, high of 63. A little bit breezy, southeast winds up to 25. Showers and thunderstorms likely Friday night and Saturday. A 30% chance of showers early in the morning. Otherwise, cloudy and breezy, a little bit warmer, high of 71 and southeast winds up to 25. For weather details, 24 hours a day, you can always find it by going to the Central Electric Weather page at mitchellnow.com.
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0: Class of 1983, it's all you. What did you think the first time you saw Annie Lennox? Dave Stewart, the Eurythmics. I mean, their song has stood the test of time like very few others from the class of 1983. But you saw him with short hair, bleach blonde look. What is this? Doesn't matter what it is.

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0: 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What did you think the first time you saw Annie Lennox? Dave Stewart, the Eurythmics. I mean, their song has stood the test of time like very few others from the class of 1983. 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
0: Class of 1983, it's all you. What did you think the first time you saw Annie Lennox? Dave Stewart, the Eurythmics. I mean, their song has stood the test of time like very few others from the class of 1983. But you saw him as short hair, bleach blonde look. What is this? 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Eurythmics and Sweet Dreams, and more of the best of the class of 1983. 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
0: Oh, the best, my man. I love it. Thank you for listening with us.
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11: Mitchell's Only Live and Local Color Radar weather after an overnight low of 59 with some drizzle for your finally Friday. Some patchy drizzle in the morning, a chance of showers in the afternoon, otherwise cloudy skies, high of 63, a little bit breezy southeast winds up to 25. Showers and thunderstorms likely Friday night, and Saturday a 30% chance of showers early in the morning, otherwise cloudy and breezy, a little bit warmer, high of 71 and southeast winds up to 25. 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

0: 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We got them for you. 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

Remember that Rockar bubble gum from old baseball cards? Yeah. Your morning shouldn't feel like that. 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

0: 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I'm Tony Lorino. Is it just me or did it feel like fall really hit us like a ton of bricks earlier this week? Like it got dark earlier, got a little chillier. My wife left even more cups of half-drank pumpkin spice around the house.
1: Not judging.
0: 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And we'll enjoy that little darker

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And the New Year's, you're never going to forget. Well, it's coming as we go 2026 into 2027. When you win your trip to see the Backstreet Boys live at the Sphere, you and a guest, all expenses paid, doing it right. 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

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There's Elton John, his brother of the piano, Billy Joel, with a big honor, a big milestone today, back in the day with one of his albums. You know the year it all happened. You can win some cash coming up with our Throwback Timeline. Hey, stay with us. We'll play coming up in about an hour.

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0: You and me?
2: You picked the song, though.
0: No problem picking the song from the Red Hot Chili Peppers. I'm a huge... Saw them live. Changed my life. You know what I mean?
2: Oh, yeah, I know. Yeah,
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0: If you haven't had the chance, put that on the bucket concert list. And we'll get you in the mood for some Red Hot Chili Peppers live with some Red Hot Chili Peppers amongst us moments away as the All Request Hour continues. 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
12: Mitchell's only live and local Color 8 R weather after an overnight low of 59 with some drizzle for your finally Friday. Some patchy drizzle in the morning, a chance of showers in the afternoon, otherwise cloudy skies, high of 63, a little bit breezy southeast winds up to 25. Showers and thunderstorms likely Friday night and Saturday, a 30% chance of showers early in the morning, otherwise cloudy and breezy, a little bit warmer, high of 71 and southeast winds up to 25. 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

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I'm Tony Lorino. You may just have to walk right into the casinos in Las Vegas and get your tips frosted again. Ladies, that would be for us guys. Ladies, you do whatever Abercrombie shopping you need to, like the late 90s, because you're going to do it right for New Year's this year. 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

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I'm Tony the Reno. 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

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I'm Tony Lorino. Grandchild number two, baby boy. Yeah, over the weekend, announced by his son Jake and daughter-in-law Millie Bobby Brown. That means double the love from Grandpappy John. Hey, we're down for it. John and the boys are on. Here's Living on a Prayer.

0: 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Backstreet's back, all right. You could be off to see Backstreet at the Sphere in Las Vegas on New Year's weekend just for listening to Throwback Nation with Tony Lorino. 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
0: If you can correctly text in the year, you could win the cash. Let's do it. In the year, we're talking about Hot Pockets. Yeah, put them in the microwave. So good. Perfect after school. Or maybe a Saturday lunch. They make their debut in the frozen food aisle. It's the year of the Cabbage Patch Doll for Christmas. Everybody wants one. They're hard to find. And finally, yes, you got one, didn't you? Mom and Dad, Santa always coming through for that. And Tell Her About It becomes Billy Joel's second number one song from the Innocent Man album. So good. What year was it? 1982, 1983, or 1984? Text your guest to enter and win to 877-909-1989. 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
10: Mitchell's Only Live and Local Color 8 R weather after an overnight low of 59 with some drizzle for your finally Friday. Some patchy drizzle in the morning, a chance of showers in the afternoon. Otherwise, cloudy skies, high of 63. A little bit breezy, southeast winds up to 25. Showers and thunderstorms likely Friday night and Saturday. A 30% chance of showers early in the morning. Otherwise, cloudy and breezy, a little bit warmer, high of 71 and southeast winds up to 25. For weather details, 24 hours a day, you can always find it by going to the Central Electric weather page at mitchellnow.com.
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0: What year was it Hot Pockets debut in the frozen food aisle? Cabbage Patch Dolls run on them at Christmas time, and this song becomes his second number one hit from the Innocent Man album, the one called Doo-Wop. You texted

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Cool 98.3. Thank you for hanging with us tonight. One of those songs really gets into your soul. It was the last one she actually wrote for the She's So Unusual album, but save the best for last. That applies. Here's Cyndi Lauper.

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You lift it, we play it, and it's almost time to start thinking New Year's. That's what we got to plan for you. Backstreet Boys at the Sphere. All on us. 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
1: Coming up next, Tony Garino, love this story. You know how things are just meant to work out in the world sometimes? You want it to work A, but it ends up being B. Well, that B would be for blues traveler John Popper of the group. He was a part of the Spin Doctors. They were all just kind of rocking out. He wanted to do the harmonica thing. They're like, that's not our thing. So he went and did his B, Plan B, his own group. Ooh, I'd say it worked just fine for John. Spin Doctors have theirs. John and Blues Traveler have theirs too. Everybody wins. Let's get that famous harmonica of John and more of the best of the 80s and 90s ready to go next.
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0: 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They've got the hookup. Mitchell's Only, live and local. Color 8, our weather after an overnight low of 59 with some drizzle for your finally Friday. Some patchy drizzle in the morning, a chance of showers in the afternoon. Otherwise, cloudy skies, high of 63. A little bit breezy, southeast winds up to 25. Showers and thunderstorms likely Friday night, and Saturday, a 30% chance of showers early in the morning. Otherwise, cloudy and breezy, a little bit warmer, high of 71, and southeast winds up to 25. 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
0: Class of 1983, it's all you. What did you think the first time you saw Annie Lennox? Dave Stewart, the Eurythmics. I mean, their song has stood the test of time like very few others from the class of 1983. But you saw him as short hair, bleach blonde look. What is this? 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Eurythmics and Sweet Dreams, and more of the best of the class of 1983. 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
1: Mitchell's Only Live and Local Color 8 R weather after an overnight low of 59 with some drizzle for your finally Friday. Some patchy drizzle in the morning, a chance of showers in the afternoon, otherwise cloudy skies, high of 63, a little bit breezy southeast winds up to 25. Showers and thunderstorms likely Friday night, and Saturday a 30% chance of showers early in the morning, otherwise cloudy and breezy, a little bit warmer, high of 71, and southeast winds up to 25. For weather details, 24 hours a day, you can always find it by going to the Central Electric Weather page at mitchellnow.com.
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0: Class of 1983, it's all you. What did you think the first time you saw Annie Lennox, Dave Stewart, the Eurythmics? I mean, their song has stood the test of time like very few others from the class of 1983. 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What is this? 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
0: 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What did you think the first time you saw Annie Lennox? Dave Stewart, the Eurythmics. I mean, their song has stood the test of

0: time, like very few others from the class of 1983. But you saw him as short hair, bleach blonde look. What is this? 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
0: 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What did you think the first time you saw Annie Lennox, Dave Stewart, the Eurythmics? I mean, their song has stood the test of time like very few others from the class of 1983. But you saw them as short hair, bleach blonde look. What is this? 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
1: Mitchell's Only Live and Local Color 8 our weather after an overnight low of 59 with some drizzle for your finally Friday. Some patchy drizzle in the morning, a chance of showers in the afternoon, otherwise cloudy skies, high of 63, a little bit breezy, southeast winds up to 25. Showers and thunderstorms likely Friday night, and Saturday a 30% chance of showers early in the morning, otherwise cloudy and breezy, a little bit warmer, high of 71, and southeast winds up to 25. For weather details, 24 hours a day, you can always find it by going to the Central Electric weather page at mitchellnow.com.

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2: From the Mitchell Now News Desk, I'm Morgan McCarthy. Well, the Minnehaha County Commission is approving a budget of nearly $145 million for the upcoming year. The budget for 2027 includes money for 15 funds, including the general, library, building, fire, and bond redemption funds. The county lists total revenue for the 2027 fiscal year at $147 million. 57% of the revenue is expected to be generated through taxes. Well, we saddle up for a bike ride through South Dakota's grasslands, and that's part of a bigger effort to protect and preserve these areas in our state. You may have heard of Wheelin' a Wall. That's that ride through the Badlands National Park and Buffalo Gap National Grasslands. And on Saturday, September 26th, is also National Public Lands Day. Event director Sharon Giegel here saying,
3: whether you have a fancy bike that you're going to ride 15 to 20 miles an hour, it's for the e-bike cyclists, it's for everything in between and all ages, but there are hills, so you do have to know how to shift.
2: Wheelin' a Wall started in Wall, South Dakota, home of the famous Wall Drugstore, of course, and then offers rides in different lengths, gravel, pavement, so in a variety. The event is the third leg of the Grasslands Triple Crown, which takes riders through all three of our national grasslands.

0: Main concerns are high winds and coastal flooding, says ABC meteorologist Samara Theodore.
1: You tack in the fact that it's also going to be a full moon that will only exacerbate the situation. So we're going to see coastal flooding as well as the potential for beach erosion.
0: In the Pacific, Nolo strengthened into a hurricane and is threatening Hawaii. The National Hurricane Center said the Big Island could see 15 to 30 inches of rain. President Trump hosted China's Xi Jinping at the White House for a state dinner. China's foreign ministry says Xi urged Trump to end the war with Iran through talks as soon as possible. At the United Nations, Israel's Prime Minister Benjamin Netanyahu, in a defiant message, called the allegations of an Israeli genocide in Gaza the biggest lie of the century. And mortgage prices continue to surge. Freddie Mac now says the average rate has exceeded...
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We believe that all the great music has already been recorded. Yep, right on tape. You lived it, we play it. 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

0: Duran Duran on the Cool 98.3 Morning Show with Chris Johnson at 6:20, brought to you by the Diamond Store on Main Street here in Mitchell. Good finally Friday morning to you. Let's take a look at your forecast for today. Patchy fog and drizzle this morning, a 50% chance of showers this afternoon, windy, high of 61, southeast winds up to 30. Tonight, showers likely with patchy fog after midnight, near steady temps around 60. And tomorrow, patchy fog in the morning along with a chance of showers, otherwise cloudy and breezy, high of 70, southeast winds up to 25. Temperature-wise around the area, 59 in Huron, it's 57 in Howard, 59 in Sioux Falls, 60 in Scotland Trip, Delmont and Armour, 61 in Tyndall, Avon and Wagner, 60 in Gregory Burke and Dallas, 62 in Chamberlain, and right now in Mitchell, drizzle and 60, southeast winds at 8. And coming up in about 15 minutes, your stupid criminal story for the day here at Cool 98.3.
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0: 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The most popular car color is white. About 30% of vehicles have bumper stickers. Only 1% are actually funny. Most drivers choose Rain-X wiper blades, the number one wiper blades in America. 0% of drivers listen to this station for the ads. 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We're done.
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When the world seems to be changing every day, enjoy the comfort of your longtime friend. 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
1: All right, we head to Washington State, where not only did our bozo thief have an epic fail, it was all caught on security cameras. Our bozo smashed the front door of a cell phone store, only to be confronted by a security gate. Undeterred, he first tries to push through. When that didn't work, he discovered that if he pushed the flexible gate far enough, it created just enough room for him to crawl underneath. Now inside, he goes to work. Only problem is, all the pricey phones have been safely locked away. Now with alarms ringing, he makes a quick change in plans and decides he better get out of there quick. Unfortunately, the gate can't be pushed far enough forward for him to be able to slide underneath. In fact, he momentarily gets stuck beneath the gate. He finally frees himself and runs around the store, apparently looking for the key to the gate. And then time runs out. The cops pull up, and he's placed behind another gate, this one at the police station.
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1: Mitchell's only live and local color radar weather. First off, there is a dense fog advisory that remains in effect until 11 o'clock this morning for areas west of Chamberlain, west of Wessington Springs, and west of the Woolsey, Virgil, and Huron areas. So if you're doing any traveling, do be aware of that this morning. For the immediate Mitchell area today, patchy fog and drizzle this morning, and then a 50% chance of showers this afternoon. Windy, high of only 61, southeast winds up to 30. Tonight, showers likely with patchy fog after midnight, near steady temps around 60. Tomorrow, patchy fog in the morning along with a chance of showers, otherwise cloudy and breezy, high of 70, southeast winds up to 25. And then Sunday, mostly cloudy in the morning, then becoming partly sunny in the afternoon, high of 71, and east winds around 10. So Sunday not looking too bad at all. Currently in Mitchell, we have been seeing that drizzle this morning. Our temperature 60 and southeast winds at 8.
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0: Men Without Hats on the Cool 98.3 Morning Show with Chris Johnson, brought to you by The Diamond Store, your local and family-owned jewelry store at 218 North Main Street here in Mitchell. And they want to remind you, it's sweater weather. Are you feeling a little snaggy? Well, have your prongs checked today. The Diamond Store open Monday through Friday, 9 to 5:30, Saturday, 9 to 3. 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Colonels hosting West Central at Joe Quinnell Field. 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They'll be on the road in Fremont, Nebraska, taking on Midland University. 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
2: From the Mitchell Now News Desk, I'm Morgan McCarthy. Law enforcement officers are on scene at Monument Health in Rapid City as local, state, and federal agencies investigate a bomb threat that appears to have been part of a broader national threat of hoax calls targeting medical facilities. Police reported that as of late yesterday morning, no evidence or suspicious items were located to substantiate the threat. Police spokesman here, Brandon Medina, confirming the facility did not go into a formal lockdown.
3: There never really was a lockdown. The hospital remained open for patients to come and go. There was no impact to any appointments or anything. Obviously, the patient safety and staff safety was the number one priority for law enforcement.
2: Medina went on to say that they did go on to sweep the public areas as well and verified safety there as well as in the facility.
4: Well, across the state, South Dakota Governor Larry Roden has announced a $1 million investment in a Rapid City facility for defense companies. The facility will establish a defense cluster where Northrop Grumman will be the anchor tenant. More companies will be added to the defense cluster in the future, and that facility is part of Elevate Rapid City's $18 million investment in that city's innovation district. And local organizations have until November 1st to apply for the next round of community grants from Central Electric Cooperative. They're accepting applications through its Operation Roundup programs, and those grants of up to $3,000 are available for qualifying community projects. Eligible groups would include schools, emergency services, some municipalities, 4-H clubs in there, veterans organizations, that sort of thing. And it's funded by Central Electric members who voluntarily round their monthly electric bills up to the next whole dollar. Since the program began, more than $260,000 has been awarded to local projects. And that's the latest from the MitchellNow.com News Center.
5: ABC News, I'm Brian Clark. Millions of Americans in the paths of some big storms up and down the East Coast. Preparations are underway for a nor'easter expected to start hitting later today. Those alerts extend from New England to the Carolinas. ABC's Hannah Bata has more.
6: On North Carolina's Outer Banks, parts of Highway 12, a crucial main artery there, badly damaged. Nearby homes also threatened. And along the Virginia coast, entire neighborhoods underwater.
5: And Hurricane Nolo is one of several storms spinning through the Pacific right now, threatening to dump what could be feet of rain on parts of Hawaii, raising worries about flooding. The summit between President Trump and China's Xi Jinping continues today in Washington with a joint visit to the National Archives. So far, though, no concrete agreements have emerged from the meetings. Iran's now offering to reopen the Strait of Hormuz if the U.S. agrees to several conditions, including lifting the American blockade.
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Lawn darts may have disappeared in the 80s, for good reason, but the music lives on. You lived it, we play it. Cool by 88.3.

way from a look at your Friday sports around 7:30. The best jokes from late night television. Your birthday bunch around 7:40. And weather-wise, going to deal with some fog and drizzle this morning, and then more rain in the forecast, too. And it's going to remain cool today. Your forecast details next here at Cool 98.3.

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2: From the MitchellNow.com Sports Desk, I'm Mike Kelly with your Friday morning sports update. Mitchell volleyball swept past Sioux Falls Roosevelt Thursday, winning 25-17, 27-25, and 28-26. That follows Tuesday's five-set victory over Brookings. Tonight, Colonel football team hosts West Central at 7 for homecoming. Mitchell enters at 3-1 after beating Aberdeen Central 31-7 last Friday. The Colonels will be looking for their fourth win as the season reaches its fifth game. That game will be heard on Pure Oldies 103.5, pureoldies1035.com, and also on the Mitchell Now app. Dakota Wesleyan football visits Midland in Fremont, Nebraska on Saturday at 1 o'clock with the pregame at 12:30 with the voice of the Tigers, Rod Patterson, doing the play-by-play. The Tigers beat Briarcliff 37-3 September 19th and enter at 3-1. That game can be heard on KMIT, KMIT.com, and on the Mitchell Now app with the voice of the Tigers, Rod Patterson, doing the play-by-play. In Wednesday soccer, Dakota Wesleyan beat Northwestern 2-0 in the men's match and 2-1 in the women's match. Tiger volleyball hosts Concordia on Saturday at 3 at the Christian Family Athletic Center. Second-ranked South Dakota State hosts Eastern Illinois on Saturday at 6 in Brookings. The 3-1 Jackrabbits beat Youngstown State 27-20 last Saturday, with Josiah Johnson rushing for 238 yards. USD opens Missouri Valley football play on Saturday at Youngstown State with kickoff at 1 Central. The Coyotes are 3-1 after a 38-34 loss to Boise State last Saturday. USD is 8th in the Stats Perform poll. Youngstown State is 11th. Dakota State football travels to Southern Oregon Saturday for a 3 o'clock Central kickoff time in Ashland. The Trojans are 3-1 after beating Arizona Christian 44-17 back on Saturday. The Minnesota Twins were off on Thursday after beating San Francisco 4-2 on Wednesday to take the series 2-1. Walker Jenkins delivered the go-ahead RBI single in the 7th. Minnesota returns to Target Field tonight against Texas at 7:10, with Joe Ryan listed at the start. The final regular season series continues Saturday at 3:10 and Sunday at 2:10. Minnesota enters the weekend at 75-84. Atlanta beat Green Bay 35-14 at Lambeau Field Thursday night. Robinson rushed for 194 yards and 2 touchdowns, while Drake London caught 9 passes for another 194 yards. Michael Penix Jr. threw for 256 yards and a touchdown. Atlanta piled up 498 yards total and held Green Bay to just 17 rushing yards. Both teams are now 1-2. And the Minnesota Vikings take their 2-0 record to Tampa Bay on Sunday with kickoff set for 3:05 p.m. Central on Fox. Minnesota coming off a 9-3 win over Chicago. From the MitchellNow.com Sports Desk, this has been Mike Kelly with your sports update for your Friday morning.

Nobody thought he'd ever amount to anything. And just look at him now, living on fast food coupons and driving a beat-up old car. So, yeah, it's Chris Johnson and the Cool 98.3 Morning Show.

0: Rick James on the Cool 98.3 Morning Show with Chris Johnson. And if you missed it last night, here are the best jokes from late night television.
1: The makers of Natural Light are hosting a new contest that would upgrade the winner's garage. Said Natty Light fans, oh, we're just renting.
2: Lowe's is launching a drone delivery service with DoorDash. Yeah. I like the idea of a person who wants to tackle a DIY project but's too lazy to drive to Lowe's.
1: Starbucks announced that it plans to close 500 North American cafes as part of its turnaround, which means that thousands of Americans could be forced to go to the next intersection.
2: McDonald's announced that they're moving to an open kitchen layout so customers can see their McCafe drinks being prepared. People are like, cool, can we also see our food being prepared? And McDonald's like, you can, but you can't unsee it. You know, I will say that.
0: There you go. The best jokes from late night television on Cool 98.3.
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2: 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Lots to get to on our celebrity list for this weekend. Actor Michael Douglas from the movies Romancing the Stone and Basic Instinct is 82. Actor Anson Williams, who played Potsy on the television show Happy Days, he is 77. Actor Mark Hamill, who played Luke Skywalker in the Star Wars films, is 75. Singer and actor Sean Cassidy, yes, brother of David Cassidy, best known for the hit song To Do Ron Ron, and from the television show The Hardy Boys. He is 68, and we've got some Sean Cassidy lined up for his birthday here in just a little bit. The gorgeous actress Heather Locklear from the television shows T.J. Hooker, Dynasty, Melrose Place, and Spin City. She is 65. Actress Melissa Sue Anderson, who played Mary on the television show Little House on the Prairie, is 64. And finally, on our celebrity birthday list, the cute actress Anna Camp, who played Aubrey in the Pitch Perfect films, she is 44. On to our local birthday scene this morning. First off, happy birthday and congratulations goes out to Andrew Nordquist. Andrew, we drew your name at random for that free adult buffet to Pizza Ranch at 502 East Norway Avenue here in Mitchell. Just stop by our studios 8 to 5 Monday through Friday and pick up that certificate. Again, happy birthday and congratulations to Andrew Nordquist, our big birthday winner from Pizza Ranch today. We also want to wish happy birthday this morning to Brandy Woolbrink, as well as Trevor Nelson and Jackie Gow. Happy birthdays go out to Nikki Fredrickson and Andrea Law. And finally, happy anniversary to Eugene and Marilyn Bartunek. Now, if you'd like to pass along a birthday or an anniversary wish, just drop me an email at least 24 hours in advance, please, to cj@cool98.com. 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Mitchell's only live and local color radar weather. Reminder, if you're traveling, there is a dense fog advisory in effect until 11 o'clock this morning for areas west of Chamberlain, west of Wessington Springs, and west of the Huron area. Now for today, for the immediate Mitchell area, patchy fog and drizzle this morning, a 50% chance of showers this afternoon, windy, high of 61, and southeast winds up to 30. Tonight, showers likely with patchy fog after midnight, near steady temps around 60. Tomorrow, patchy fog in the morning, along with a chance of showers, otherwise cloudy and breezy, high of 70, southeast winds up to 25. And Sunday, not bad, mostly cloudy in the morning, then becoming partly sunny in the afternoon, high of 71, and east winds around 10. Currently in Mitchell, we do have a temperature of 60 with southeast winds at 8.
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0: story so strange that even Chris Johnson will seem normal to you. 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
1: All right, we got a couple of short stories for you this morning. First off, sellers on eBay are apparently listing fused goldfish cracker clusters for thousands of dollars, with the Holy Grail, an ultra-rare six-cracker clump, asking for a whopping $25,000. Think about that. The crumbs that you've vacuumed up on the floor of your minivan many, many times. Yeah, who would have thought that something like that could be worth something? That's weird. And researchers have created a robotic hand that can crawl around on its fingers, making it look like something straight out of the Addams Family. If you were a fan of that show, I'm sure you remember Thing. The robotic hand can also turn itself upright after being knocked over and even press buttons on a keyboard. There you go. Just a couple of weird news stories this morning for you at Cool 98.3.
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3: From the Mitchell Now News Desk, I'm Morgan McCarthy. Well, state officials here in South Dakota say a high-risk offender will be released from prison today after serving his entire sentence. More details from the state DOC say Joseph Cook is set to be released in Rapid City today. 42-year-old has a history of criminal and violent behaviors, including sexual offenses, and the DOC said he refused treatment while behind bars. Secretary of Corrections Nick Lamb says based on Cook's criminal history, there's a good chance he will reoffend. On the legislative stage, South Dakota Attorney General Marty Jackley is urging Congress to keep protections for female student athletes in the proposed Protect College Sports Act. Jackley joined 14 other attorneys general in asking congressional leaders not to remove language they say would protect the privacy, safety, and opportunities of women competing in college sports. Jackley says South Dakota is among the states with laws restricting participation on women's sports teams. And if you're looking for some local fun around Mitchell this weekend, a couple of bigger events on our calendar. The 2026 National Pedal Pole Championships come to the world's only Corn Palace. That'll be Saturday. Competition there starts at 8:30 in the morning. And also this weekend, Cornucopia 2026 takes over the Pepsi-Cola Soccer Complex. That's a two-day event, so you can get weekend fun in there both Saturday and Sunday, starting at 8 each day. So if you want to check out some national pedal pole competition downtown, or maybe bump over to the soccer complex, there are options right here in Mitchell for getting out, and the family can have some fun. You can find some full details online when you go to MitchellNow.com. Just click right under our events tab. And that's the latest from the MitchellNow.com News Center.

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0: ABC News, I'm Brian Clark. From the East Coast to Hawaii, the worries are the same. Flooding with big storms on the way in. Hurricane Nolo could dump several feet of rain on Hawaii's Big Island. A nor'easter is getting ready to hit the East Coast. There are warnings up from the Carolinas to New England. Mortgage rates on the rise again. Freddie Mac says the average for a 30-year home loan is topping 7%. Gas prices driven higher by the Iran war, sitting at about $4.48 a gallon nationwide. ABC's Karen Hua says
1: diesel prices are also at all-time highs. Some lawmakers want President Trump to ban the export of U.S. diesel to keep more supply here at home. But dozens of businesses, including some grocery store trade groups, have now signed a letter urging Trump not to do that, saying it will only lead to price increases in the long run.
0: Pope Leo visiting France, warning in a speech about a risk to humanity from what he calls a paradise of machines.
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Rock Set on the Cool 98.3 Morning Show with Chris Johnson at 8.07, brought to you by the Diamond Store on Main Street here in Mitchell. We're about 15 minutes away from a look at your Friday sports around 8.30 morning trivia. Your chance to pick up that $25 gift certificate to the Diamond Store. Weather-wise, going to deal with some patchy fog and drizzle this morning, and then some rain this afternoon and this evening. Full forecast details in just a bit. And on the way next, your music and entertainment news. And as we do every Friday, we'll let you know what's new in theaters this weekend. Three new movies to check out. All the details after Billy Joel at Cool 98.3.

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1: All right, as we do every Friday, time to find out what's new in theaters this weekend. 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
1: All right, yes, and that is called Forgotten Island, which is an animated film about two best friends who stumble upon a mysterious portal that transports them to a fantastical island that's filled with magical creatures. When they discover that the memories of their entire friendship are the price for returning home, they try to find a way to leave the island before they forget each other forever. Also out in theaters this weekend.
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1: Mitchell's only live and local Color Radar weather. First off, a reminder, if you're traveling this morning, dense fog advisory remains in effect until 11 o'clock for areas west of Chamberlain, west of Westington Springs, and west of Woolsey and Alpena. For the immediate Mitchell area today, patchy fog and drizzle this morning, a 50% chance of showers this afternoon, windy, steady temps in the lower 60s, southeast winds up to 30. Tonight, showers likely with patchy fog after midnight, near steady temps around 60. And tomorrow, patchy fog in the morning, along with a chance of showers, otherwise cloudy and breezy, not quite as cool, high of 70, and southeast winds up to 25. Temperature-wise, around the area, 60 in Huron. It's 59 in Madison, 60 in Freeman, 61 in Bonesteel and Herrick. And right now in Mitchell, there is some fog and drizzle in the area. 60 our temp, southeast winds at 8. Visibility still not a problem, though. Visibility right now in Mitchell around 2.5 miles.
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2: From the MitchellNow.com sports desk, I'm Mike Kelly with your Friday morning sports update. Mitchell volleyball swept past Sioux Falls Roosevelt Thursday, winning 25-17, 27-25, and 28-26. That follows Tuesday's five-set victory over Brookings. Tonight, Colonel football team hosts West Central at 7 for homecoming. Mitchell enters at 3-1 after beating Aberdeen Central 31-7 last Friday. The Colonels will be looking for their fourth win as the season reaches its fifth game. That game will be heard on Pure Oldies 1035, pureoldies1035.com, and also on the Mitchell Now app. Dakota Wesleyan football visits Midland in Fremont, Nebraska on Saturday at 1 o'clock with the pregame at 12:30 with the voice of the Tigers, Rod Patterson, doing the play-by-play. The Tigers beat Briarcliff 37-3 September 19th and enter at 3-1. That game can be heard on KMIT, KMIT.com, and on the Mitchell Now app with the voice of the Tigers, Rod Patterson, doing the play-by-play. In Wednesday soccer, Dakota Wesleyan beat Northwestern 2-0 in the men's match and 2-1 in the women's match. Tiger volleyball hosts Concordia on Saturday at 3 at the Christian Family Athletic Center. Second-ranked South Dakota State hosts Eastern Illinois on Saturday at 6 in Brookings. The 3-1 Jackrabbits beat Youngstown State 27-20 last Saturday, with Josiah Johnson rushing for 238 yards. USD opens Missouri Valley football play on Saturday at Youngstown State with kickoff at 1 Central. The Coyotes are 3-1 after a 38-34 loss to Boise State last Saturday. USD is 8th in the Stats Perform poll. Youngstown State is 11th. Dakota State football travels to Southern Oregon Saturday for a 3 o'clock Central kickoff time in Ashland. The Trojans are 3-1 after beating Arizona Christian 44-17 back on Saturday. The Minnesota Twins were off on Thursday after beating San Francisco 4-2 on Wednesday to take the series 2-1. Walker Jenkins delivered the go-ahead RBI single in the 7th. Minnesota returns to Target Field tonight against Texas at 7:10, with Joe Ryan listed at the start. The final regular season series continues Saturday at 3:10 and Sunday at 2:10. Minnesota enters the weekend at 75-84. Atlanta beat Green Bay 35-14 at Lambeau Field Thursday night. Robinson rushed for 194 yards and 2 touchdowns, while Drake London caught 9 passes for another 194 yards. Michael Penix Jr. threw for 256 yards and a touchdown. Atlanta piled up 498 yards total and held Green Bay to just 17 rushing yards. Both teams are now 1-2. And the Minnesota Vikings take their 2-0 record to Tampa Bay on Sunday, with kickoff set for 3:05 p.m. Central on Fox. Minnesota coming off a 9-3 win over Chicago. From the MitchellNow.com sports desk, this has been Mike Kelly with your sports update for your Friday morning.

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Sheryl Crow on the Cool 98.3 Morning Show with Chris Johnson as we play Morning Trivia. Your chance to pick up that $25 gift certificate to the Diamond Store on Main Street here in Mitchell. Your question today, according to a new survey, our favorite scent to smell is this citrus fruit. What do you think it is? First correct caller, 996-1100 is the phone number, and I will tell you, I know everyone's going to guess oranges right away, because that's the logical choice, but it is not it. So, okay. According to a new survey, our favorite scent to smell is this citrus fruit. What is it? 996-1100, and good luck from Cool 98.3. We knew.

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Brian Adams on Cool 98.3 as we play morning trivia. Your question, according to a new survey, our favorite scent to smell is this citrus fruit. What is it? Well, I told you it wasn't oranges because I knew that's what everyone was going to guess right away. And so then all the guesses came in for lemon. And that was not it either. But Macy Stimson called in and knew the right answer was lime. That's right. According to a new survey, our favorite scent to smell is lime. And yes, Macy picked up that $25 gift certificate to the Diamond Store on Main Street here in Mitchell. So congratulations, Macy. And now Irene Cara here at Cool 98.3.

0: The Outfield on the Cool 98.3 Morning Show with Chris Johnson, brought to you by the Diamond Store on Main Street here in Mitchell. If you didn't catch the answer to morning trivia, according to a new survey, our favorite scent to smell is this citrus fruit. What is it? Lime was the correct answer. Let's take a look at your forecast for today. Patchy fog and drizzle this morning, a 50% chance of showers this afternoon, windy, steady temps in the lower 60s, southeast winds up to 30. Tonight, showers likely with patchy fog after midnight, near steady temps around 60. For tomorrow, patchy fog in the morning along with a chance of showers, otherwise cloudy and breezy, a little bit warmer, high of 70, southeast winds up to 25. And then Sunday, mostly cloudy in the morning, then becoming partly sunny in the afternoon, high of 71, east winds around 10. Currently in Mitchell, we do have a temperature of 60, southeast winds at 10 here at Cool 98.3. 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

0: 38 special on the Cool 98.3 Morning Show with Chris Johnson, brought to you by the Diamond Store on Main Street here in Mitchell. Let's take a look at a few things that are making headlines this morning. Dairy Queen is launching its first ever Halloween menu. And here are a few of the offerings. Bubble Brew DQ Sparkler, which combines blood orange, lemonade, and sparkling water before getting topped with cold foam. And when you give it a stir, it bubbles like potion. Enchanted Oreo Blizzard Treat, which is DQ soft serve Oreo cookies and purple shimmer. And yes, they're also going to offer ghost pepper sauce for your chicken strips. I think I'll pass on that one. And as long as we're on the subject of Halloween, the History and Hauntings of Salem guided walking tour has been named the best ghost tour in the country, according to a new study. It analyzes TripAdvisor data for 218 ghost tours to find the favorites of those who have done them. Nothing in South Dakota came in the top 10, but four in the top 10 were in Salem, Massachusetts. You can go to mentalfloss.com if you want to check out the entire story. There you go. Just a few things making headlines this morning. Cool 98.3.
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It's the Cool Body 8-3 Morning Show with Chris Johnson. 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

Doobie Brothers on Cool 98.3, where you lived it and we played. 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Now, the Agline Co-op Game of the Week features Corsica Stickney at Avon. 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Pregame at 6:40, kickoff at 7 with Eric Witte right here on Cool 98.3. And on the way next, a look at your cool website of the day after Berlin.

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0: Eddie Grant on the Cool 98.3 Morning Show with Chris Johnson, brought to you by the Diamond Store on Main Street here in Mitchell. 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

Bon Jovi on Cool 98.3, where you lived it and we play it. Lots of stuff today. It's National Comic Book Day, so read some comic books or enjoy any of the many television adaptations of comic book characters. It's National Lobster Day. I love me some seafood. Crab legs first, but definitely lobster second. It's World Dream Day. Life's too short to let your dreams go unfulfilled, so take action today and make them happen. It's never too late to start. It is Save the Koala Day, as koalas, one of Australia's most beloved animals, are facing a threat to their survival due to habitat loss, bushfires, and disease. I just want to hold a koala and hug it. I just think they're so cute. National Quesadilla Day today. Ooh, I love me some quesadillas, whether it be a steak one, shredded beef, chicken, or just a cheese quesadilla. I am all in for that. National One-Hit Wonder Day. So put together a playlist of your favorite one-hit wonders, those songs that had such an impact on our lives while their artists are otherwise unknown or unpopular. What else do we have going on for you? It's Binge Day. So clear your schedule, fire up your streaming service, grab the popcorn, and settle in to watch way too many episodes of your favorite show today. And let's wrap things up with National Daughter Day. So I want to give a shout out to my daughter, Kieran. And I love her so much. So from tea parties to movie nights, their laughter is infectious and their love is boundless. Daughters are life's little blessings, that's for sure. Just a few of the things going on today. 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

0: Fleetwood Mac on the Cool 98.3 Morning Show with Chris Johnson, brought to you by the Diamond Store on Main Street here in Mitchell. If you missed my news of the weird from earlier this morning, I had a couple of short stories for you. First off, sellers on eBay are apparently listing fused goldfish cracker clusters for thousands of dollars, with the Holy Grail, an ultra-rare six-cracker clump, asking for a whopping $25,000. Seriously? I don't understand what the big deal is. I mean, think about it. These are things that, how many times have you vacuumed up off the floor of your minivan? The crumbles, right? And this is actually kind of neat. Researchers have created a robotic hand that can crawl around on its fingers, making it look like something straight out of the Addams Family. If you're a fan of that show, I'm sure you remember Thing. The robotic hand can also turn itself upright after being knocked over and even press buttons on a keyboard. So there you go. A couple of weird news stories today. Cool 98.3.
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2: Well, good morning. It does look like the markets are trying to recover just a touch from the extremes that they had earlier this morning when you heard from us. Looking at the headlines that we've got, I can't tell that there was really anything extremely negative said coming out of that Trump and China meeting. I think it was just more so a lack of anything additionally bullish to this market here. Maybe it's a sort of buy the rumor, sell the fact sort of situation like we've seen out of the last few Trump and China meetings. It's tough exactly to say. As far as the wheat side goes, we do have continued talks of de-escalation between Russia, Ukraine. So the wheat market, I see that Chicago December down 19 cents a bushel, 688. The Kansas City wheat December down 18, 749. September of next year going 16 lower at 766. The oats market down 12 cents a bushel, going 410 on the board right now. And switching on over to corn, we have that moving 8 cents lower, which is 5 cents off the low of the day right now. 519 half cent is the current price on the front month December contract. And looking out to next year's new crop, down 6 at 521 quarter. Now I'm going to look at soybeans. That is not moving a whole lot. It's down 1% today. So in the grand scheme, it's not a huge move, but we do still have beans down 15 cents. $13.25 per bushel is the price. We have been below 13, but not for very long today. There's, of course, going to be people out there saying 13 bucks is a line in the sand that you don't want to cross and close below. New crop for next year beans, 11.5 lower, going 12.67. Now switching over to soybean meal, $4.5 down per ton, going 3.68 in the front month. And the soybean oil, 44 points down at 67 and change. Now I'm going to move on over to the livestock market here. As far as cash live cattle is concerned, I've heard cash trade anywhere from 219 to 223 on the live. If you're looking for a dressed bid, I've heard anywhere in that 350 to 351 range. I'm sure there's a little bit of stuff going for better than that out there, but it would be few and far between. Your majority is going to be in that 350 area. Looking at live cattle prices on the futures market, we have the October live down 15 cents a hundredweight, going 218.90. Looking at December now, 27 cents higher, going 221.40. Moving over to feeder cattle now, we have that going higher. October feeders are now the front month, as the September went off the board yesterday at noon. The front month now, 270 higher, 334.5. November feeders going 337 up at 331.5. The hog market, a slide lower once again today, but overall pretty quiet. Moving 30 cents down in the front month at 78.90. The crude oil down 77 cents per barrel at just shy of 94 bucks per barrel. Crude is a very quiet market today. It's been a while since I've said that, but it's had a very tight trading range, and I just haven't seen much news surrounding it. Even the diesel market going unchanged for the day. So moving over to gold, $4 an ounce higher. So even that one's quiet, I guess. Silver, 22 cents higher. The U.S. dollar, that is down 31 points at 100.71. And the Dow Jones, that is going 155 higher at 51,500 change. And that is our market update. If we can be of any further help to you, give us a call at Farmers Trading Company. That is 996-6500.

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A reminder of a couple of special shows we bring your way every weekend here on Cool 98.3. First up, join us Sunday mornings at 8 and Sunday evenings at 7 for Casey Kasem's American Top 40 The 80s, as we feature a countdown of Casey's from the 1980s exactly as it originally aired in that particular week and year. This week's show is from September 22nd, 1984. And we wrap up your weekend with The Beatles Show, Sunday nights at 11. And this week, Casey Petrowski features part 3 of the Fab Four's best solo albums. And now it's the Go-Go's here at Cool 98.3.

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Billy Joel on Cool 98.3, where you lived it and we play it. Time for my favorite part of the day, good news. And here are a few more good news stories making the rounds. Strangers raised over $300,000 for an 81-year-old man who is still working to pay for his wife's cancer bills. A Utah crossing guard steps in front of a car to protect the children. Wow, that's crazy. Dolly Parton's Imagination Library expands after her passing. And finally, a Mississippi wildlife rescue is helping dozens of orphaned baby raccoons prepare for life in the wild through a hands-on training program nicknamed Raccoon Boot Camp. After about 6 months of training, the raccoons graduate in a ceremony and then are released into the wild. There you go. Just a few more good news stories making the rounds today. Cool 98.3. 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

Mr. on Cool 98.3. As we take a look at what's trending on YouTube today, the videos a lot of people are watching and talking about. There's a couple for you. And now this one is really crazy. So there is a girl who can actually walk like a spider. I mean, she looks like a spider. And the headline of the video, trick-or-treaters aren't ready for us yet. And after she walks like a spider, the mom says, I think we're going to have a lot of candy left over this year. I mean, it's pretty scary how she's able to walk like a spider. And if you missed it during halftime of last night's Thursday night football game in Green Bay, they had past winners of Packers Super Bowls, including some from Super Bowl I. And Al Michaels joked that he's so old, he was there. He actually was. So there you go. Just a few things trending on YouTube today. And now Michael Jackson at Cool 98.3.

0: Whitesnake on Cool 98.3, where you lived it and we play it. And it is that time of the morning, time for another edition of Not Headline News.
1: 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It's National One Hit Wonder Day. So here's to you, Psy.
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1: Taylor Swift will debut her new video at Sunday's VMAs. It'll be a rare opportunity to see a video on MTV. The trailer came out yesterday for Johnny Depp's new movie, Day Drinker. You gotta hand it to him. Takes real courage to star in your own biopic. And the new documentary about Elon Musk is over 240 minutes long, because they spent a minute interviewing each of his kids. This is Not Headline News.
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0: is up to 25. Tonight, showers likely with patchy fog after midnight, near steady temps around 60. For tomorrow, patchy fog in the morning, along with a chance of showers, otherwise cloudy and breezy, not as cool, high of 70, southeast winds up to 25. And then Sunday, mostly cloudy in the morning, then becoming partly sunny in the afternoon, high of 71 with east winds around 10. Currently in Mitchell, we do have a temperature of 62 and southeast winds at 13.
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0: 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You lived it. We play it. 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

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Hey, if you are headed to the Mitchell Colonel football game tonight, stick around after the game for the Mitchell High School Band's Lights Out show at Joel Quinnell Field. Watch the band light up the field for a special performance under the Friday night lights, and glow sticks will be available for purchase to help light up the stands. And now it's Madonna here at Cool 98.3.

0: The Electric Light Orchestra on Cool 98.3, where you lived it and we play it. So I was just reading that your morning coffee may affect your sleep more than you think. A recent study suggests that caffeine may affect the quality of your sleep, even when it doesn't noticeably shorten how long you sleep. As researchers examined 32 studies and found that caffeine reduced brain activity associated with deep sleep and shifted sleep towards a more wake-like pattern. Now, the effects vary from person to person, meaning even morning caffeine could potentially interfere with nighttime sleep quality for some people. You can check up on the study if you want to read up on that at inc.com.
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0: Rick Springfield on Cool 98.3, where you lived it and we play it. How about a few more weird news headlines for you? South Dakota native and former New England Patriots kicker Adam Vinatieri set a Guinness World Record by kicking a field goal at an altitude of 11,317 feet and 8 inches. Wow. Voting is underway for Fat Bear Week at a national park in Alaska as they get ready to hibernate for the winter. And a 78-year-old woman who is a Fortnite streamer earns a Guinness World Record. And, yeah, good for her, for she is the oldest female Fortnite streamer on Twitch at the age of 78. You can check out these stories at upi.com/oddnews.
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5: Mitchell's Only, live and local. Color 8, our weather for today. After that drizzle this morning, we do have a chance of showers this afternoon. Breezy, near steady temps in the lower 60s. Southeast winds up to 25. Tonight, showers likely with patchy fog after midnight. Near steady temps around 60. Tomorrow, patchy fog in the morning along with a chance of showers. Otherwise, cloudy and breezy and not so cool. A high of 70. Southeast winds up to 25. And then Sunday, mostly cloudy in the morning, then becoming partly sunny in the afternoon. High of 71 with east winds around 10. Currently in Mitchell, we do have a temperature of 62 and southeast winds at 14.
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2: From the Mitchell Now News Desk, I'm Morgan McCarthy. We begin with Crime Stoppers looking for your help. There was a pistol stolen from a parked vehicle, and now they're looking for information about the incident. The theft happened sometime overnight on September 18th into the early morning hours of the 19th, and this is on the 700 block of East 1st Avenue. If you saw anything suspicious or have information about that, you can anonymously call Crime Stoppers. There may be a cash reward for information that leads to an arrest. Well, across the state, Travel South Dakota is getting international recognition as we boost to the global level. Its website, TravelSouthDakota.com, was named an outstanding website in the Web Marketing Association's 2026 Web Awards competition that recognizes excellence in web design development around the world. The site, redesigned and relaunched last year, you may remember, saw a 30% increase in sessions following the overhaul. Tourism officials in our state say the goal is to turn online inspiration into actual visits to South Dakota. And locally, KMIT once again saying thank you to our area farmers during a busy harvest season. Maybe you were part of the annual KMIT Harvest Lunch, giving back to local farmers a chance to have catered lunch delivered for themselves and up to 10 family members, friends, or neighbors. And farmers, we salute and serve you. KMIT once again looking to say thank you to our area farmers during the upcoming busy harvest season. The annual KMIT Harvest Lunch is back, giving our local farmers a chance to have that catered lunch delivered for you and up to 10 family members, friends, or neighbors. Farmers can enter by finding the red KMIT Harvest Lunch sign-up boxes, and you'll find those at participating businesses throughout Mitchell here. One farmer will be selected from each participating location, and the Harvest Lunch tradition has been recognizing farmers for more than 25 years. And you can unpack more headlines anytime with the stop at MitchellNow.com. That's the latest from the MitchellNow.com News Center.
3: ABC News, I'm Brian Clark. President Trump hosted China's Xi Jinping and his wife at the White House for tea on the final day of their three-day trip to the U.S.
4: We've had a tremendous visit from two spectacular people, and we really enjoyed it, and I think we've made tremendous strides.
3: But it's not clear what kind of progress was made, especially on key issues like Iran and artificial intelligence. The U.S. ambassador to China, David Perdue, told Fox News the president did make it clear to Xi that it was unacceptable for China to support Iran in the ongoing war. That war continues to contribute to higher prices and bring consumer sentiment down. University of Michigan survey found consumer sentiment falling to 48.1% in September, down nearly 13% from a year ago. The Nor'easter expected to batter the East Coast, causing cancellations.

It's Tony Basil with Mickey on Cool 98.3. Good afternoon. 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The Colonels will be hosting West Central at Joe Kintal Field. Catch all the action with a pregame show 6:40 tonight. Kickoff at 7 with Blake Waddle on Pure Oldies 103.5. Coming right back with the police and Whitney Houston.

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0: retired the turntables a long time ago, but if you want to pretend the next song is from a record, well then fine. 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

Cool 98.3. Good afternoon. How's it going? Heard Chris this morning talking about the fog advisory. You know, you can control almost everything else, but when it's so dense, I mean, even having the headlights on low beam and you can't see like 20 feet in front of you. Crazy. Well, weather-wise, we will look at things coming up.

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3: Mitchell's only live and local color radar weather this afternoon. Cloudy, a couple of showers here and there, like now. 64 for our eventual high. Tonight, cloudy with a chance of shower. Staying mild, low around 60. Tomorrow, breezy early. Some clouds breaking for sun. Stray shower possible, high 68. Sunday, cloudy, a little bit warmer and up to 72. We've got showers now, 63 in Mitchell.
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2: Hello, everyone. Looks like grain markets worked their way back to a mixed trade here. Dees corn unchanged right now, 527.5. March down a penny, 540.5. And the May down a penny at 547.25. Soybeans were on the plus side in the front months here. November up a penny and a quarter, 13.18¾. January quarter of a cent higher, 13.32¼. And the March down half a cent still, 13.39¼. Bean oil contract, 25 points higher, 67.81. Meal contract, a dollar lower, 371.40. Oats contract, 6.5 cents lower, 416. And looking over at the wheat market here, 4.5 cents lower in Chicago, 702.5. And the KC down 6.5 cents, 760.5. Been a day of headlines is what I would call it here. Looks like no real announcements came out of the meetings yesterday with President Trump and President Xi, so markets sold off hard overnight on that. But then we did see some headlines start rolling in that there is going to be some more details announced come Monday as far as what the details of the trade deal they reached was, as well as President Trump saying that it's going to be positive for farmers there. So that helped bring these markets back, but still a lot of uncertainty lies in these markets with what's going to happen over the weekend, what we see in that deal on Monday. So a lot of risk to be had there, but markets kind of returning to a neutral or even state here. Looking over at the livestock markets, cattle markets have been fairly quiet today, but working their way higher as the session goes on here. October feeders $2.80 higher, $334.55. November's $3.42 higher, $331.60. And the March feeders up $3.10 to $319.80. Looking at the cash index today, projected to be $1.72 higher to $338.79. Looking at live cattle, we're 45 cents lower in October, $218.62. Rest of the contracts on the plus side here, D's up 35 cents. $221.45, and the Fed's up 77 cents to $223.65. Cutoff values this morning, we saw choice up $1.97 to $378.09. Select up $3.15 to $355.25. Cattle complex really kind of feels like it found an area it likes on the chart here over the last week. Other than the real big gap start and the run we had on Mondays, look, it's pretty much just been back and forth all week in here and looks like it's kind of happy in this area. We'll see if we get some news out in the next few days to break us out of here. Looking at the hog market, looks like lower trade there, 60 cents lower in October, 78.60. D's down 57 cents to 68.90, and the Feb's down 42 cents to 70.42. Energy markets cooling off in front of the weekend here. Crude oil down $2.43 a barrel, 92.19. Diesel market 16 pennies lower on the board, 4.56 futures. Gasoline market 18 cents lower, 3.38 futures. Stock market, I show the Dow Jones up 394 points to 51,742. U.S. dollar down 25 points to 100.77. Gold market $26 an ounce higher, $4,324 an ounce. And the silver market 74 cents higher, 64.77. That's going to do it for this market update. If we could be of any further assistance to you, give us a call at Farmers Trading. Our number is 605-996-6500.
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0: You lived it. 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

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We played a cool 98.3. Got Eddie Money coming up in a few minutes. 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

0: retired the turntables a long time ago, but if you want to pretend the next song is from a record, well then fine. 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

0: Cool 98.3. Good afternoon. It's JD, and I heard the greatest story this morning listening to Chris Johnson on the way in. He had this story about a not-so-bright criminal who broke into a cell phone store, and it took quite a bit getting through these security fences, bars, whatever you call them. And when he got in there, he saw that,
1: oh, they put all the expensive phones away.
0: Duh. And now he's behind some security bars and fences he can't get out of. Oh, that was a great story, Chris. Fantastic. REO Speedwagon coming up along with Belinda Carlisle.

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0: It's Cool 98.3. The National Pedal Pull Championships are tomorrow right here in Mitchell. Young competitors from around the country will put their pedal power to the test in this annual youth competition. That should be fun. We'll look at the weather for your weekend.
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5: Mitchell's only live and local color radar weather for the rest of the afternoon. Cloudy, a couple of showers possible. You should get to 64. Tonight, some clouds, a chance of showers. Staying mild with a low around 60 for Saturday. Breezy early, some clouds and some sunshine, too. A stray shower possible, 68. Sunday looks pretty good, too. Some clouds, a little warmer, up to 72. It's cloudy right now and 63 in Mitchell.
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1: 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You can't touch this. You can't touch this.

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We jumped in cars without seatbelts. We drank from the hose, stayed out till the streetlights came on, and somehow we survived. You lived it, we play it. Kumbaya 8-3.

You lived it. We play it at Cool 98.3. Very excited about vintage vinyl. You would think this is it, but it's not. Coming up in just a few seconds on Cool 98.3.

Oh, that is great. Cool 98.3, that's Be My Baby from the Ronettes. The record, of course, was produced by Phil Spector. It's one of the quintessential examples of his famous wall of sound production technique. Layers of guitars, keyboards, percussion, horns, strings, and voices all blended into that one huge sound. And there's an interesting fact here. A very young Cher was among the uncredited backing vocalists on the song, along with Darlene Love and others. And this song absolutely knocked out Brian Wilson. Be My Baby became a major influence on the Beach Boys.

0: sound. And Brian Wilson wrote "Don't Worry, Baby," partly as an answer and tribute to it. Great vintage vinyl for sure. Coming right back with Kenny Loggins and the Straight.
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Cool 98.3 with the Bee Gees on the way in a few minutes. Survivor coming up, too. We certainly wish the very best to Lionel Richie, who is recovering from some medical issues. Hope he gets better. 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

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The Agland Co-op Game of the Week features Corsica Stickney at Avon. 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We'll look at your weather for the weekend.

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0: Join Cool 98.3 every Sunday morning at 8 and Sunday evening at 7 for Casey Kasem's American Top 40, the 80s. We'll feature a countdown of Casey's from the 1980s exactly as it originally aired in that particular week and year. And this week's show is from September 22nd, 1984. Coming right back on Cool 98.3 with Bruce Hornsby in the Range in Boston coming up.
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0: Mitchell's only live and local color radar weather for the rest of this afternoon. A couple of showers still possible, 64. Tonight, cloudy with a chance of showers, staying mild, low around 60. Tomorrow, breezy early, then clouds breaking for some sunshine, a stray shower possible, high 68. Sunday looks good. Some clouds, a little warmer, up to 72. Cloudy right now and 63 in Mitchell.
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2: From the Mitchell Now News Desk, I'm Morgan McCarthy. Law enforcement officers are on scene at Monument Health in Rapid City as local, state, and federal agencies investigate a bomb threat that appears to have been part of a broader national threat of hoax calls targeting medical facilities. Police reported that as of late yesterday morning, no evidence or suspicious items were located to substantiate the threat. Police spokesman here, Brandon Medina, confirming the facility did not go into a formal lockdown.
3: There never really was a lockdown. The hospital remained open for patients to come and go. There was no impact to any appointments or anything. Obviously, the patient safety and staff safety was the number one priority for law enforcement.
2: Medina went on to say that they did go on to sweep the public areas as well and verified safety there as well as in the facility.
4: Well, across the state, South Dakota Governor Larry Roden has announced a $1 million investment in a Rapid City facility for defense companies. The facility will establish a defense cluster where Northrop Grumman will be the anchor tenant. More companies will be added to the defense cluster in the future, and that facility is part of Elevate Rapid City's $18 million investment in that

0: city's Innovation District. And local organizations have until November 1st to apply for the next round of community grants from Central Electric Cooperative. They're accepting applications through its Operation Roundup programs, and those grants of up to $3,000 are available for qualifying community projects. Eligible groups would include schools, emergency services, some municipalities, 4-H clubs in there, veterans organizations, that sort of thing. And it's funded by Central Electric members who voluntarily round their monthly electric bills up to the next whole dollar. Since the program began, more than $260,000 has been awarded to local projects. And that's the latest from the MitchellNow.com News Center.
1: ABC News, I'm Mike Dubusky. Iran's foreign minister now says his country has put a new plan on the table for reopening the Strait of Hormuz if the U.S. agrees to certain measures. Details beyond that are scarce right now, but it does come after President Trump said earlier today he discussed the war in Iran with Chinese President Xi Jinping. ABC News national security and defense analyst Mick Mulroy.
2: China, of course, buys a majority of Iranian energy. So they have influence over Iran. They are allies. If they could become involved, that might make at least the chances to resume negotiations in earnest go up.
1: Boston Airport is now warning airlines to stock up on fuel for the next few days as a nor'easter bears down on the mid-Atlantic and the Northeast. Waves up to 19 feet high have already been recorded along North Carolina's Outer Banks, and this weekend's Global Citizen Music Festival has been canceled in New York City. This is ABC News.
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Billy Joel here on Cool 98.3. You lived it, we play it. Lainey Jackson joining you for your Friday, September 25th. And we have some great national holidays today. I think this is pretty perfect for a Friday. It is binge day today. That sounds like the best thing to do. Get some food, watch some movies, or binge watch your favorite TV show. I have a couple that I need to catch up on. I just feel like I haven't had any time to do it, but now I feel like tonight I could do it. And it's also German sandwich day today. I had never heard of this before, and looking at the picture, it literally just looks like turkey, some parsley, some butter and tomato all on like one slice of bread. German sandwiches look very bizarre. That's my first impression of them, and it's not a good one. It's also Hug a Vegetarian Day today. I'm sorry, vegetarians. I will hug you out of sympathy because you don't know what a chicken nugget tastes like. Yeah, sorry. Chicken nuggets are pretty good. And I love a good burger and hot dog. Really, I could never be a vegetarian. And it's also Math Storytelling Day today. This is probably one of the worst national holidays for today. Yeah, how many of you failed those story problems back in school? Yeah, there's a reason I teach like kindergarten math. Because I don't think I could do anything beyond like fifth grade. After that, I don't think my degree

love comic books. And it's also National Cooking Day today, or just order takeout today. If it's binge day, it can't be cooking day at the same time. You gotta pick one or the other. And it's National Daughter's Day, National Lobster Day. That sounds expensive. I'm a little too poor for that, so I'm gonna have to do this one. National Quesadilla Day. I can afford a quesadilla. Some cheese, tortillas. It's basically all you need. Yeah, that's my level of where I'm at financially. Sorry, lobster. I'm gonna have to skip out on you. And it's also National Roadkill Day today. You know, I've heard stories of people eating roadkill down in the South. They just like pick up a squirrel off the side of the road and that's dinner for the night. I'm so glad we live here in South Dakota where that's not a problem, right? I'm really hoping y'all don't eat roadkill out there. And lastly, it's National Yoga Day today. I'm just gonna stick to binge day. I'd rather be lazy. Right now it's Cars here on Cool 98.3.

0: Simple Minds here on Cool 98.3. You lived it, we play it. Don't forget to join us Sunday morning at 8 a.m. for Casey Kasem's American Top 40 of the 80s. And if 8's too early for you, don't worry. We will also have it Sunday evening at 7. And this is where we will feature a countdown of Casey Kasem's from the 1980s, exactly as it originally aired in that week and year. This week's show is from September 22nd, 1984. Then join us Sunday night at 11 for the Beatles show. This week, Casey Petrowski features part 3 of the Fab Four's best solo albums. And both shows, again, are happening Sunday right here on Cool 98.3.
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1: Prince here on Cool 98.3. I feel like I would not survive this if I did this every week. Apparently, a recent statistic found that 37% of people buy coffee on a weekly basis. Yeah, that's too much caffeine for me. I have a coffee once in a while. I don't even really drink pop or any type of caffeine because it makes me so jittery. I don't know how some people can drink like multiple energy drinks a day plus coffee on top of that. Some people out there are just warriors on a different level. Like, that's a superpower, because I drink one can of pop and any caffeine in that just makes me super hyper and jittery. I don't know how some people do it. Right now, it's White Snake here on Cool 98.3.

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0: 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The Colonels will be hosting West Central at Joe Quinnell Field, and you can catch all the action tonight with pregame at 6:40 and the kickoff at 7 with Blake Waddell. And again, that's over on Pure Oldies 103.5. 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

0: Mitchell's only live and local color radar weather for tonight. We'll see showers and thunderstorms, lows around 58 with southeast winds up to 25. Saturday, we'll see another chance of showers, cloudy skies, highs near 71 with south winds up to 25. Saturday night, mostly cloudy skies, lows around 59. And Sunday, partly sunny skies, highs near 73.
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2: From the Mitchell Now News Desk, I'm Morgan McCarthy. Well, state officials here in South Dakota say a high-risk offender will be released from prison today after serving his entire sentence. More details from the state DOC say Joseph Cook is set to be released in Rapid City today. 42-year-old has a history of criminal and violent behaviors, including sexual offenses, and the DOC said he refused treatment while behind bars. Secretary of Corrections Nick Lamb says based on Cook's criminal history, there's a good chance he will reoffend. On the legislative stage, South Dakota Attorney General Marty Jackley is urging Congress to keep protections for female student athletes in the proposed Protect College

Sports Act. Jack Lee joined 14 other attorneys general in asking congressional leaders not to remove language they say would protect the privacy, safety, and opportunities of women competing in college sports. Jack Lee says South Dakota is among the states with laws restricting participation on women's sports teams. And if you're looking for some local fun around Mitchell this weekend, a couple of bigger events on our calendar. The 2026 National Pedal Pole Championships come to the world's only Corn Palace. That'll be Saturday. Competition there starts at 8:30 in the morning. And also this weekend, Cornucopia 2026 takes over the Pepsi-Cola Soccer Complex. That's a two-day event, so you can get weekend fun in there both Saturday and Sunday, starting at 8 each day. So if you want to check out some national pedal pole competition downtown, or maybe bump over to the soccer complex, there are options right here in Mitchell for getting out, and the family can have some fun. You can find some full details online when you go to MitchellNow.com. Just click right under our events tab. And that's the latest from the MitchellNow.com News Center.

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5: ABC News, I'm Mike Dabosky. Iran says it will reopen the Strait of Hormuz in 7 days if the U.S. agrees to measures including lifting its naval blockade and waiving oil sanctions. We haven't heard how the Trump administration feels about the new proposal, though the president did mention Iran during a visit from China's President Xi Jinping. ABC's Karen Travers.
6: He was asked if he thought there'd be progress in the Strait of Hormuz, and the president said, I think we're going to do great. Now, it's notable, the president has not mentioned Iran in his public comments during the state visit. That was the first time he even acknowledged it. But earlier today, his ambassador to China, David Perdue, was on Fox News, and he indicated that the president did put some pressure on the Chinese president behind closed doors, something that Republican lawmakers have been calling for.
5: New York has declared a state of emergency for 8 counties ahead of a nor'easter that's expected to bring severe weather to the Northeast this weekend. This is ABC.
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on that video. I can't like that simply because it's not right to put a cookie on a hamburger or cheeseburger. I can't justify that. Right now, it's level 42 here on Cool 98.3.

0: Blondie here on Cool 98.3. The Dakota Wesleyan Tigers will be hitting the road this weekend to Fremont, Nebraska, as they will be taking on Midland University. The kickoff is set for 1 p.m. with the pregame starting at 12:30. And that is all with the voice of the Tigers, Ron Pattison. And you can catch that over on 105.9 KMIT. Coming up, we'll have some Eddie Money and Michael Cimbello here on Cool 98.3.
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That was the J. Giles Band here on Cool 98.3. This is absolutely wild. A Texas family is suing a daycare in Fort Worth for $1 million after surveillance footage allegedly showed a staff member encouraging an incident involving their four-year-old son. And they're calling it Toddler Fight Club. That's an interesting name for this. And according to the family's attorney, the footage shows a former employee's child getting into a physical altercation with the boy. And apparently the staff member allegedly intervened in a way that was not the best. And people on the internet are saying, you know, the first rule about Fight Club is you don't talk about Fight Club. I can't imagine that it would be that bad. You know, if I was the parent, though, I'd be more mad that my kid lost the fight. Like, come on, you're 4 years old. There's another four-year-old. Come on, stand up for yourself a little bit. Yeah, Fight Club in the daycare. It's 2026. Anything can happen nowadays. Right now, it's Hall & Oates here on Cool 98.3.

0: 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Join us tonight for exciting coverage of area high school football. The Aglian Co-op Game of the Week features Corsica Stickney at Avon. And you can catch all the action Friday with pregame at 6:40 and the kickoff at 7. 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

0: Mitchell's only live and local color radar weather for tonight. We'll have a slight chance of showers and thunderstorms with lows around 58 and southeast winds up to 25. Saturday, we'll have another chance of showers, cloudy skies, highs near 71 and south winds up to 25. Saturday night, mostly cloudy skies, lows around 59. And Sunday, partly sunny skies, highs near 73.
1: For weather information 24 hours a day, head to the Central Electric Weather page at cooldiva.com.

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Well, Taylor Lautner and his wife, Taylor Lautner, yes, they're both named Taylor Lautner. They've disappointed me. They had the chance to name their baby Taylor Lautner, and it's a girl. They didn't. They named her Lennon Taylor Lautner. Should have been the first name. Then you could have had three Taylor Lautners all in one family. That would have been hilarious. They had the perfect opportunity. But instead, they went with Lennon and made her middle name Taylor. I guess it's fine for now. They had the opportunity to do the funniest thing ever for the internet, and they didn't, but I guess this is the child's name. Right now, it's Michael Jackson here on Cool 98.3.

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You lived it, we play it. 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So if you're not going to be driving in your car tonight, make sure that you join us on streaming for the Agland Co-op Game of the Week. It's Corsica Stickney at Avon. Pre-game is at 6:40 with the kickoff at 7. And that'll be with Eric Witte right here on Cool 98.3. And the best part about streaming is you can flip back and forth because the MHS Colonel football game is tonight at the Joe Quinnell Field. And Blake Waddell will have that pregame at 6:40.

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5: Mitchell's only live and local color radar weather for tonight. We'll see showers and thunderstorms. Lows around 58 with southeast winds up to 25. Saturday we'll have another chance of showers, cloudy skies, highs near 71 with south winds up to 25. Saturday night, mostly cloudy skies, lows around 59. And Sunday we'll see partly sunny skies, highs near 73.
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3: Hello and welcome to the Agland Co-op Game of the Week, broadcasting live from the Frontier Motors broadcast booth. Again, my name is Eric Witte, and it is a wonderful football Friday under the lights. Raining, misty, fall weather is finally upon us here in wonderful Avon as it's homecoming for the Avon Pirates as they take on the Corsica Stickney Jaguars. Should be a good one here tonight. Again, like I said, raining, misting, off and on, going to be rainy all night here, about 60 degrees, going to dip into the 50s here as we kick this thing away, well into the 50s, into the second half. The beauty of this game and these two teams, they could play this game in gale force winds and hurricane type rains because it is going to be all dictated on the ground tonight. Corsica Stickney, they play in a flex bone style offense. Five linemen up on the ball, quarterback up under center, fullback behind him, wings pointed in towards the ball. That makes up the flex bone offense for the Corsica Stickney Jaguars. And on the other side, similar style, as it's the full house power T set up for the Avon Pirates, as they again have five on the line of scrimmage, quarterback under center, fullback about 3 yards behind him, and then split backfield, not in the wings, but right behind the fullback, will make up what the offense looks like for the Avon Pirates. And they play that Bram, smash mouth style of ball, power eye football, right down your face there are the Avon Pirates. Again, it's homecoming here for these Avon Pirates. So what does that look like? Well, we got a big pirate ship that's decorated wonderfully by the students there on the end zone side there. So going to be raising the flag. Looks great there for the Avon Pirates. Big, big pirate ship there on the outside of the east end end zone there. Decorated wonderfully. Looks great there. Also, donning the all-blacks uniform here for the Avon Pirates. All black, black up top, black on the bottom, and that red Pyro logo on top there. For Corsica Stickney, they'll be in the white, black bottoms, black helmet, and it should be a great game. Also for homecoming, we're going to be raising the pirate flag, done before the game by Avon alumni. They do that every week, but that's something cool to mention there before they kick the game away. Avon boosters, Avon alumni going to raise the flag and set the tone for tonight. Again, should be a good one. Going to be rainy off and on all night here, kind of a nice haze, dark clouds, gray skies setting in on us here. But again, not going to impact these two teams as they are going to try and run the ball and have success. Well, let's get you caught up on the actions from these two teams. Start with the home squad here. Number four, Avon, has started big, but then kind of been up and down, a little choppy here, as they are 2-2, but it saw them win big their first two opening weeks. On August 21st, took on Scotland Menno and won 50-0 in a Mercy Rule win. And then also followed that up with a big 54-0 win over the Burke Cougars on August 28th. Then the big-time showdowns. They go to Del Rapids St. Mary's, number one in 9B, who currently stands at 5-0. That was back and forth.

That was a great ball game. Eventually saw Avon fall to Del Rapids St. Mary's 32-38. But again, great ball game, well contested. That was an awesome game. Avon coming up on the short side of that one. Then they took on the Freeman Flyers, which was a 56-34 loss for Avon. And then they had a bye week last week. So haven't seen this team in action for a couple weeks. But let's get you recapped on that Freeman game. And if you saw, you see the score. Seems like not that bad. But if you watch the game, boy, it was all Freeman, as it was 30-0 before Avon got on the board from a big 55-yard touchdown run by senior Grayson Retzlaff, who we'll mention later in the broadcast here. There was also an hour lightning delay in that ball game, but did not slow down the Freeman Flyers. Get you all the way to the end of the ball game, about 6.5 minutes left. It was 56-8, all Freeman. And then they brought in the young guys, the young Avon Pirates going against the young Freeman Flyers there. And 26 unanswered points in the final 6 minutes there by the young Avon Pirates. So good showing, good testament to those young guys to keep fighting all the way to the end. Saw a defensive score, a recovered fumble on a kickoff. Good on those young Avon Pirates. And now I've had to reset, getting a bye week, getting guys healthy, and are ready to go here on homecoming. Flip the side, Corsica Stickney, the Jaguars, their recap on the season so far. Saw them win against Burke, big 64-13. Burke, who's currently 1-4. And then took on, had a hard-fought loss to Lyman, the Raiders, the Red Raiders there of Lyman, lost 8-27. Lyman, who's currently 3-2. They had a bye week, got the reset, then took on the stingy Kimball White Lake Wildcats, and then a loss 14-28. It was close, 14-14 at half, and Kimball White Lake ended up pulling away to make it a 28-14 ball game. And then last week, at Scotland Menno, won big, 44-24. We'll recap that game here quick for you. It was 30-6 was the halftime score. A couple touchdowns by Max Vandenhoek, the quarterback. And also saw Reed Werner get in the end zone, who will not be available tonight as he was injured in that ball game in about the third quarter. Did not come back. So Reed Werner, big time rusher for this Jags offense, will not be available tonight. They're also without Connor Wright, who was down to an ACL, who will miss the rest of the season. So running backs, going to be a little thin for the Jags, but they're battle-tested and ready to go. 38-6 going into the fourth. Took the foot off the accelerator a little bit. Saw them, Scotland Menno Trappers, get back 38-18 eventually. Scored the next two possessions in the fourth corner was the Scotland Menno Trappers there. And then eventually you saw our final score there, 44-24. We'll dig in a little deeper on these Corsica Stickney Jaguars. Stat leaders, players to watch, also caught up with Coach Olosky, Greg Olosky. He's the head coach of these Corsica Stickney Jaguars. Assistant coaches, Adam Borman. That's right, the famous Adam Borman, the recipient of the Adam Borman Award, winner from Dakota Wesleyan there, former teammate of mine. Good to see Adam Borman on the sidelines there with Wade Gall and Brain Vilhauer. My questions for Coach Orlowski there. Said, how's your health coming into the game? And said he's already down Connor Wright, who was done for the year with an ACL, and then lost Reed Werner. Again, they're third leading rusher on this Jags offense, so won't be available tonight, and it'll be Slater Lafers, the sophomore, who will be in for him in the starting lineup in place of Reed Werner. So one to watch there. Sophomore, 5'7", 145 pounds, goes Slater Lafers. And then I asked him keys for success against this Avon Pirates squad. Got to win the line of scrimmage, both sides of the ball. Going to be important tonight, especially on a rainy conditions. Got to be able to stick your feet in the ground and be solid, especially against this power run team of Avon. Avon a run option, so we have to execute our alignment and assignment and can't miss tackles, says Coach Olosky. Need to be able to hit some pass plays to open up running lanes. Again, that'll be a little bit more difficult tonight with the rainy conditions kind of coming down sideways a little bit, that misting style rain. So grip on the ball, footing, all those things will be in play tonight. Passing offensive, well, let's go offensive stat leaders here. Players to watch. We'll start in the rushing numbers. It's Charlie Lafers, 37, the fullback. Junior fullback there is Charlie Lafers. 37 carries,

0: 228 yards and 3 touchdowns for the Jags offense. Also, right behind him is Wyatt Timmerman, 37 carries, 222 yards and 1 touchdown. Followed then by Reed Werner, 22 carries, 152 yards, 2 touchdowns on the night. We will not see him as he is injured. Passing for this Jags offense. Again, they like to run the ball, but they will get Max Vandenhook involved in the passing game. They are efficient, about averaging about a little over 10 passing attempts per game. 23 of 46, 483 yards, and 7 touchdown goes Max Vandenhook, who will get involved in the rushing somewhat, but is a really efficient, nice passer there and can move the pocket. They like to set up screens and dump offs. And receiving end is Shoyer Schmidt with 8 catches, 140 yards, and 4 touchdowns. Is a lot of his work inside the red zone, so one to watch there is Shoyer Schmidt, the senior tight end. And then also getting involved in the screen game is Wyatt Timmerman, the junior running back, 8 receptions for 214 yards and 1 touchdown. Defensively for this Jags team, leading the way is Wyatt Timmerman, 26 tackles, has 2 picks on the season. And Charlie Lafers, 22 tackles, followed by the defensive end senior Quentin DeVries, 17 tackles and 3 sacks. Flip over, we'll go to the Avon Pirates. Again, they run that power T offense there, full house backfield. Want to run right at you. Power style offense. They will do some triple option, but they love to run power and get after you. Can get big chunks in a hurry. Head coach Justin Lucas, assistant coach at Brad Barima, Dan Faithke, Cameron Haas, Drew Hento, Mark Mutter, and Devin Tolsma. A couple questions for Coach Lucas as he was healthy after the bye week. They are ready to go. Doesn't have any major concerns as far as that goes. And then keys for success against the Jags. Have to be physical, got to take care of the ball, and play Pirate football. Have to contain their rushing attack, and if they do so, they will have success tonight, says Coach Lucas. Stat leaders, players to watch. Quarterback, Easton Sees. He is 7 of 20, so averaging about 5 pass attempts per ball game. 118 yards, 4 touchdowns, 1 pick goes Easton Sees. Rushing, 2 senior stud running backs. Cale Cooper, 41 carries, 435 yards. That's 10.6 per carry, 108 per game goes Cale Cooper. 5 touchdowns to his credit. Also, senior running back Grayson Retzlaff, 45 carries, 326, still 7.24 yards per carry. 81.5 and 4 touchdowns. 81.5 per ball game, 4 touchdowns to his credit. It's going to be those two all night long. Receiving, not much of a stat line there. There's only 7 completions, but 2. Braylon Fathke is their main receiver, and he is their tight end, their right side tight end. There are 3 catches, 51 yards, and 3 touchdowns. Defensively, leading the charge is Weston Barima, the linebacker. He is number 7, Weston Barima. 52 tackles. So again, one to watch there, number 7, Weston Barima. Also getting in the action, Dom Doom, right up front there. For the defensive line, senior 6 foot, 255 pound Dominic Doom. 24 tackles, 1 sack to his credit. Along with him is senior line mate there, his defensive tackle, Mason Milk, 20 tackles and 2 sacks. Again, we're here tonight in beautiful Avon. It is homecoming. We're going to take a quick break here. Before we do, let's get you touched on some big games, some ranked games going on tonight. In 9B, we got number 5 Hitchcock Tulare taking on number 3 Werner, along with number 4 Phillip traveling to Wall, number 2 Wall, so that should be a good one there tonight. In 9A, we got number 5 Bonholm at receiving votes, Kimball Whitelake, and also number 5 Centerville at receiving votes, all Alcester Hudson. In 9AA, 2 couple receiving votes teams on the fringes of being ranked is Wabe Summit as they travel to Britton Hecla. And then Hanson, they take on Trip Delmont Armor and D Central Dakota Christian, both 1-3. Hanson looking to get a big win there. 11B, it's number 3 Duel, 5-0, as they take on number 1 Elk Point Jefferson, 2 undefeated teams. somebody's going to have a loss there. Number three versus number one should be a great game for 11B. Also in 11B, four Canton, 3-1, takes on, they're going to, traveling to at number five Winner, who's 4-1. In 11A, the big one. Number three, West Central. They travel to 11AA Mitchell Colonels, both 3-1. It's homecoming for the Mitchell Colonels tonight, looking for a big win against a tough competition of 11A, number three, West Central. Also in 11A, number five, Del Rapids, 3-1. They go to number one, Sioux Falls Christian, who's 4-0. Also in 11AA, it's number two versus number one, T Area. Going to Pier should be a great game. Both teams undefeated so far. And the number four, Watertown, taking on two. And they're 2-2, taking on Yankton, who's number three. So, again, should be good ones tonight. Get you caught up on the officials before we do so. 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Our officials for the night, referee Mike King, umpire Jason Osborne, back judge Mike Moran, line judge John Furick, and linesman Jason Vaith. Getting ready for our national anthem. We'll be back in 2 minutes for kickoff on our Eggland Co-op Game of the Week. Thank you for joining us on Cool 98.3. Back in 2 minutes.
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0: Welcome back to the Eggland Co-op Game of the Week in Avon as the Avon Pirates take on the Corsica Stickney Jaguars in homecoming in Avon as we're getting set. Starting lineups going on here on the field. Again, raining all night tonight, dipping into the low 50s as we get to the through the first half into the second half. And again, rain is going to be stagnant and steady with us all night. Not a heavy rain, as it's more of that kind of misting style rain there. Again, for homecoming, got a big pirate ship on the east end of this end zone there. And they're going to raise the flag here under the lights in Avon. Getting set for our kickoff in this Eggland Co-op Game of the Week. Let's do the offense for the Corsica Stickney Jaguars. Going from left to right, it's Braxton Truesdell, Dawson Timmersman, Jaron Denning, Quentin DeVries, and Sawyer Schmidt makes up that front line. Quarterback Max Vandenhoek, the junior, 5'7", 145 pounds, is an efficient passer as well as runner and kind of facilitator of this offense. In the wingback position, Wyatt Timmersman And in the fullback, Charlie Lafers, as well as the other wing back there, Slater Lafers, his brother, in tonight for the injured Reed Werner. For the Avon defense, left to right up front, it goes Brenson Retzlaff, Mason Milk, Dominic Doom, and Easton Sees. That is the junior quarterback who will be in the ballgame tonight at the defensive end. Don't see that very often, but that's pretty cool of Easton Sees to be in there. Linebackers, Cale Cooper, Grayson Retzlaff, and Weston Barima. And in the backfield, Xander Fathke and Braylon Fathke. The Fathke tandem there makes up that defensive backfield for Avon Pirates. And again, getting ready for a great homecoming contest here as we're getting ready to do the national anthem. We're going to come back and join you on the other side of that. We'll do the flip side of those Ag Tegra starting lineups for you. But we're going to get to our national anthem here. We'll be back in 90 seconds on Cool 98.3.
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0: Welcome back to the Frontier Motors broadcast booth. Again, I'm Eric Witte. Happy to join you on a football Friday under the lights. It's a rainy and wet Friday night here in Avon for homecoming, but it's still going to be a great night for football as you finally get to put on the sweatshirts, the long pants, the warm socks. It's a perfect night for football. That Ag Tegra starting offense for the Avon Pirates. Going from left to right. Again, they have the five-man offensive front there. Brenson Retzlaff, sophomore, 6'2", 180, along with Braylon Fathke on the outside, senior, 5'10", 170, are your bookends on the line. In the middle, the big boys, Tucker Dierdsma is a freshman, along with Dominic Doom and Mason Milk. At quarterback, Easton Sees, the junior, 6 foot, 170-pound Easton Sees. And in fullback, right behind the quarterback, will be Weston Barima. And the two stud daddy running backs, Grayson Retzlaff and Cale Cooper, make up your split backfield there behind fullback Weston Barima. Corsica Stickney Jags defense. Up front, left to right, Quentin DeVries, Jaron Denning, the big hoss. 6'3", 285 pounds is Jaron Denning, along with Dawson Timmersman and Braxton Truesdell. Linebackers, Sawyer Schmidt, Charlie Lafers, and Bryce Wigzorek. And then backfield there, Max Vandenhoek and Wyatt Timmersman. That is your Ag Tegra starting lineups for what should be a great contest here tonight. Again, Avon in the all blacks with the red helmet. And Corsica Stickney in the away uniforms there, white on top, black on the bottom, black helmet. Just had the captains come out for the coin toss there, and it's going to be Avon going to accept this opening kickoff.